0: John Mayer, no such thing as
1: Santa Claus. No, he's real. Sorry.
0: Wow. Easter is that Bunny? The first thing you come up with?
1: Yeah, it was. I know. It's been a long day.
0: Yeah.
1: You've been in a fight before, haven't you, Stitch?
0: I have a few times, yeah.
1: Win, lose? How'd you do?
0: I don't lose.
1: Okay, buddy. So you threw a punch and then ran away?
0: Exactly. You got me down pat, bud.
1: Is it just straight up fists?
0: Fisticuffs?
1: Was there any other weapons involved at all?
0: No, what? No? What do you think this is? No.
1: I mean, so let's say you're in a fight, okay? And it's not going your
0: violence
1: way.
0: Violence
1: is not the answer. But you're in a fight and it's not going your way and you grab like the nearest thing next to you.
0: They're right? Nuts.
1: No, the nearest thing to go after them.
0: Oh, they're
1: what
0: nuts.
1: What would be a really weird thing you could grab?
0: A weird thing?
1: Yeah, to attack somebody with. Right?
0: A fork.
1: I don't know how weird that would be. That'd be pretty dangerous to have, wouldn't it? It would be super
0: stab them
1: weird.
0: Right in the eye. I bet they quit fighting you.
1: Maybe. But I think what would stop you even more is if the dude you're fighting reaches out and grabs a seagull and starts beating you with it. Right?
0: Was it dead? The weirdest thing. How do you even grab a seagull? How does it even let you grab it?
1: This was a dude in Scotland charged with assault after allegedly grabbing a seagull from the street and using it to attack a member of the public. They called the police. Bystanders were raising the alarm. The guy allegedly seized two seagulls before using one as a weapon, though it's unclear how.
0: I've heard this story before. Like,
1: how do you grab a seagull?
0: I feel like this story's a year old.
1: Well, what do? Do you have them by the feet and they're like nunchuck style?
0: Yeah. Just wah! Wah, wah, wah, and they're just making noise
1: right,
0: the entire.
1: They're squawking the whole time.
0: It'd
1: scare the hell out of you.
0: You know what I would have done? I would have just, if he came at me with a seagull, I would just immediately get naked. I bet he would come. He would
1: you
0: run
1: know,
0: away.
1: That's always been
0: immediately,
1: my
0: just
1: my
0: like
1: plan.
0: What, dude? Boom, if, pants.
1: If,
0: here's
1: if,
0: my.
1: Right, if somebody
0: here's
1: bigger
0: the full
1: comes,
0: show for you.
1: Comes at me, yeah. You're gonna see. You're gonna see where I don't tan. Okay.
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2: From the Waring Sturgis Ford Weather Center, I'm meteorologist Ember Sky. Increasing clouds tonight with spotty showers or thunderstorms possible. More rounds are possible Tuesday through Wednesday, especially afternoons and Tuesday night. Tonight dips near 65. Tuesday reaches 91, Wednesday 87.

0: place.
1: Oh, bizarre. 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
0: Well, everybody's, I think we're all still kind of, hey, can I ask some of you, though, please, to go out and pick up your fireworks that are still laying out in like the road and the driveways and everything? They're still in my neighborhood, quite a few, and I wish you guys would go do that. I saw so many in my yard, and I was mad about it. I got up Sunday to mow, and, you know, it was fireworks just everywhere in my yard, backyard, front yard. I'm like, come on, man. That's not cool.
1: No, yeah, I picked them up.
0: I was in bed.
1: We swept them up and picked them up, and I threw them in my friend's truck.
0: Why don't you throw them in the garbage?
1: The same night. Well, truck? Because I didn't have any room in my garbage can. So he had to take them and throw them in some random
0: dumpster. How
1: much dumpster.
0: Garbage do you make? Like,
1: well, when you have a barbecue with like right, 30 sure, people sure, sure. over, yeah, it creates yeah, yeah. a lot of trash.
0: Does it?
1: Yeah.
0: You had 30 people at your house, huh?
1: I did.
0: It's a lot of people.
1: It was fun.
0: I bet it was.
1: He missed out.
0: A lot of garbage, though.
1: It is.
0: Well, I never got a text.
1: Especially a lot of fireworks garbage.
0: Nobody said, hey.
1: Did you even shoot off? Did you shoot off any snakes and sparklers?
0: No, I didn't do anything. I was in bed. My wife was asleep at 8:45.
1: You didn't even watch any fireworks?
0: On Saturday night. Didn't watch it. Didn't watch any of them. Mm-mm.
1: What is wrong with you?
0: I was tired.
1: That is not.
0: And again, I was still really recovering from Friday. Dude, I'm still kind of a little bit today, even.
1: I don't understand.
0: I know. It's always like, let's just go. We'll have one drink at one place, right? But when you add like this on your seventh place, you're like, I'm starting to catch up. Okay, well, let's end it here. Okay, so we'll end it here. And it didn't end there.
1: One more and we'll go.
0: And one more and we'll go. And it just kept happening. And then people that you know that own certain establishments be like, hey, you guys should try this. And then keeps bringing it downstairs. It was a tough night. It's a tough night.
1: Did you vomit? Night.
0: Nope. Did not.
1: Did you do a little spinning?
0: Did not. A lot of spinning. There's a lot of spinning.
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1: All right, we got to go. Thank you very much for listening to the second shift, Stitch and Houston. We will be back with you again tomorrow. Don't forget this Thursday night, Summer Nights, Rowan Grace. Friday on Main Street in Spearfish, it's Arcana Kings. And then we've got a bunch of patio stuff going on downtown as well with a bunch of great artists, too. So, yes, you've got good music as you recover before we hit the Sturgis Motorcycle Rally.
0: In just three weeks.
1: Three short weeks. Well,
0: it's four, actually.
1: Well, exactly 1 month from today.
0: Yeah.
1: Because today's the 6th. Yeah, it starts in 1 month. Oh, my God.
0: Yeah.
1: All right. Thanks for listening, everybody.
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13: From the Waring Sturgis Ford Weather Center, I'm meteorologist Ember Sky. Increasing clouds tonight with spotty showers or thunderstorms possible. More rounds are possible Tuesday through Wednesday, especially afternoons and Tuesday night. Tonight dips near 65. Tuesday reaches 91, Wednesday 87.

0: Savage Garden, we're done. We're out of here. Truly, madly, deeply. Oh, Mary Morris and Gray and Zed with the middle? Yeah. Yeah, that's right.
1: You're my middle, Stitch.
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1: All my favorite music that's fun to listen to. 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

0: Courtney Lopez, you're back behind the mic for another few hours of radio fun. Got another pop culture pop quiz to get to. Got to battle it out in some trivia a little later.
1: And we're just a few songs away from asking a random question, so turn it up. You're on with Mario and Cordo. Cordo Lopez.
0: Hey.
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1: All right, let's get random. You're all Mario Lopez. Courtney stepped out for a sec, so Fraser's stepping up to ask a random question. What you got?
2: What word do you think you say the most each day?
1: Please, because I'm incredibly polite.
2: No, seriously, what word?
1: Please. No. I think it's up there. I think please and thank you are up there. And I think my name, because I'm always saying it on this
2: show.
1: That's
2: true. You do say your name a lot.
1: On this show.
2: You might say your name more than most people say their own name.
1: What's up? You're on with Mario. 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
2: Yeah.
1: Mario on X, something like that.
2: You have been saying Cordo a lot.
1: Yes, Cordo. That might be a strong second.
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24: From the Waring Sturgis Ford Weather Center, I'm meteorologist Ember Sky. Increasing clouds tonight with spotty showers or thunderstorms possible. More rounds are possible Tuesday through Wednesday, especially afternoons and Tuesday night. Tonight dips near 65. Tuesday reaches 91, Wednesday 87.
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0: Keeping the music and fun coming your way. You're Omar Lopez. Since Cordo is out, got a random thought from Frazier. What do you got, Frazier?
1: The fact that 51 is divisible by 17 actually kind of weirds me out.
0: Wait, what do you mean?
1: 51
0: yes.
1: can be divided by 17 evenly.
0: Dude, don't do math.
1: I'm just telling you, it weirds me out because those numbers shouldn't, it doesn't make sense.
0: So 17 times.
1: 17 goes into 51 three times.
0: Three times. I was going to say, okay. Yeah. I was almost going to guess that.
1: Odd numbers shouldn't divide evenly.
0: Huh. Thank God there's calculators now in your cell.
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0: All right, at All Mario on Facebook and X, at All Mario Lopez on IG. Mario and Courtney Lopez here. Love hearing from your questions, comments, whatever you got. A few more songs. I'm going to dive into our mentions to see what's on your mind, so don't move.
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1: Okay, at Old Mario on Facebook and X, at Old Mario Lopez on Instagram. Love hearing from you. Mario and Courtney Lopez here. If you got questions, comments, random thoughts, whatever you got, send them our way. What'd you find, honey?
2: This is from at Al of You Forever.
1: Oh, I'll have you forever. Okay.
2: Okay. Well, I'm starting to think weekends are a scam. You spend one day exhausted and the other anxious. Like, what the hell was that? I agree.
1: You know, Al of You Forever, a lot of European countries feel the same way. That's why they have four-day work weeks. But we work more than any other country in the world, if you add up all the hours. But at the same time, on the flip side, that's why we're the number one power, maybe in the world, too, you know?
2: I love you, always, forever, near
1: okay,
2: and far.
1: Okay, you took this a different direction, okay.
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11: From the Waring Sturgis Ford Weather Center, I'm meteorologist Ember Sky. Increasing clouds tonight with spotty showers or thunderstorms possible. More rounds are possible Tuesday through Wednesday, especially afternoons and Tuesday night. Tonight dips near 65. Tuesday reaches 91, Wednesday 87.
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0: All of Mario Lopez, now that summer is in full swing. The temps are heating up and keeping your air conditioner running is a major priority. So, what are the biggest mistakes people make that can end in a repair bill? They include setting the AC temperature way too low. The unit can only cool to a certain degree based on the temps outside. Also, neglecting your filters, closing doors, and blocking vents and ignoring early warning signs that your unit needs repairing or replacing. Those are all really good tips. However, I do disagree with what, quote, science says about keeping your temperature at a comfortable setting. They suggest 78 degrees. I'm not a lizard.
1: What, do I live on the sun?
0: Exactly. 78 is outrageous. I say...
1: How dare you, science?
0: I say maybe 74 during the day, and then at night, you know, you put it down to maybe like 70, 71. That's my suggestion, and that's livable. All right, let's get back to the music.
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0: All right, time to choose your side, Team Mario or Team Cordo, because we were just a few songs away from another pop culture pop quiz, some trivia. What's the theme, Frazier?
1: We're going to continue the Christmas in July, and you guys are going to answer trivia questions about Mario Lopez holiday movies.
0: Oh, no. All right, back to battle it out in 10. Don't move.
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1: Y'all, Mario, Courtney Lopez. Time for another pop culture pop quiz. Battling it out with some trivia today. The theme is Christmas in July. Questions about...
2: You lying.
1: We're going to see if I'm lying. They're all questions about my holiday movies. Let's get our hands on the buzzers.
3: On with Mario. Pop quiz.
4: All right, here we go. In this Christmas movie, Mario Lopez plays a character named Zeus alongside Dean.
1: Oh, come on.
4: That is Courtney.
2: The dog who saved Christmas.
4: That is correct.
1: Wow, that was good, honey. That was good.
4: Zero. All right, here we go.
1: Underrated film.
4: That's the one. I haven't seen that one, actually. I need to look that one up. 1-0. Next question. Hands on buzzers. What is the only Mario Lopez Christmas movie with a city's name in the title? Courtney.
2: Holiday in Santa Fe.
4: That is correct.
1: Dang it. I'm losing in my own thing here.
4: 2-0. One more in this round.
2: That one sucked.
4: Here we go.
1: No.
4: What is the name of Mario's Christmas film where he joins forces with a rival toy store owner to stop? That's Courtney.
1: Come on.
2: A Very Merry Toy Store.
4: That is correct. 3-0.
1: How am I losing this?
4: As we festively go to a break and come back and do another.
3: More Mario Lopez on the way.
1: As Mario Lopez into kids, summer isn't just time off. 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
18: From the Waring Sturgis Ford Weather Center, I'm meteorologist Ember Sky. Increasing clouds tonight with spotty showers or thunderstorms possible. More rounds are possible Tuesday through Wednesday, especially afternoons and Tuesday night. Tonight dips near 65. Tuesday reaches 91, Wednesday 87.
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0: Round two of today's pop quiz. Mario Courtney Lopez here asking trivia questions about my holiday movies as we celebrate Christmas in July. The score is 3-0. Cordo is in the lead. Just one question in this round. Hands on the buzzers.
1: Cordo is dominating. Here we go. This Mario Lopez Christmas tradition went viral in 2012. That's Mario.
0: Lopezing.
1: Lopezing is correct. It is 3-1.
0: Wait, is that where when I'm in my underwear putting the star?
1: Yes, and Gio was basically holding your leg so you wouldn't fall off the little stepladder.
2: Who gets the props? Me. I took the picture.
1: You took the picture and started the entire trend, but he got it right.
0: Oh my God.
1: So he gets the point.
0: That's true. That's true.
1: It is 3-1.
0: On the board.
1: We're going to play some music, come back, and do another.
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0: Yo, I'm Mario Courtney Lopez. Round three of our Christmas in July pop quiz. Questions today about my holiday movies. The score is 3-1. Cordo's in the lead. Let's get our hands on the buzzers.
1: By the way, the last question had nothing to do with his holiday movies.
0: Well, it's Christmas.
2: Well, it's Christmas related and sort of related because maybe he Lopez is in one of his movies
0: you
2: or will
0: know.
2: One day.
0: You
2: who knows?
0: Know.
2: I don't know. Nichols made him up. Get off me. All right. Here we go. Just one in this round. Hands on buzzers. This Mario Lopez Christmas movie had only 7 million viewers when it premiered in 2007, making it the most watched telecast. That was Mario Barely.
0: Holiday in Handcuffs.
2: That is correct.
0: Hey.
2: 3-2.
0: Ooh, coming back.
2: We're going to play some music, come back and wrap this up.
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1: Final round of our Christmas in July pop quiz. Mario Courtney Lopez here. The score is 3-2. Cordo has a narrow lead. Answering questions about my holiday movies. All right, let's wrap it up, Fraser.
2: Cordo is winning at the moment. Here we go. Hands on buzzers. What is the only Christmas movie that your daughter Gia has appeared in? That's Mario Barely.
1: Holiday in Santa Fe.
2: That is correct.
1: Okay.
3: Why are we giving that one so much love?
2: I didn't write the questions, man.
1: Oh, God.
2: Nichols, we can no longer reference Holiday in Santa Fe. Apparently, it's the worst Christmas movie ever made.
1: God, no. Could be in a pedal.
2: Courtney really hates her daughter. No. Here we go.
1: She was adorable in it, too.
3: She was adorable.
2: 3-3. Here we go. What is the name of Courtney's character in the movie Once Upon a Christmas Wish? That was Barely Courtney.
3: Nina
2: is correct.
1: Wow.
2: For a prop, do you want the last name? You get the last name?
3: I don't remember.
1: Nina Blackwood.
2: Incorrect. Myers. Didn't you write
1: Nina,
2: the name?
1: Yeah, Nina Myers. I forgot. Nina Myers. That's right. Okay. Ooh, 4-3.
2: 4-3. There are two left. Here we go. Mario usually helps out to kick off the Christmas season by attending this legendary tree lighting ceremony that is Mario Barely.
1: Tree lighting at Rockefeller Center.
2: Christmas, yes.
1: Christmas at Rockefeller Center.
2: But that wasn't the question.
1: Oh, what was the question?
2: Mario usually helps out to kick off the Christmas season by attending this legendary tree lighting ceremony in what city? Courtney.
1: Oh, come on!
3: NYC.
2: Correct.
1: Wow, I jumped the gun.
2: All right, this one's going to be worth 25 points. Last one. Anyone's game. Actress Paulina Chavez, known for her roles in shows Landman and the expanding universe of Ashley Garcia, played Mario's daughter in what Christmas movie?
1: I just remembered.
3: Feliz Navidad.
2: That is correct.
1: Oh, no. Wow, you beat me. No. Oh, my God.
4: More Mario Lopez coming up.
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18: From the Waring Sturgis Ford Weather Center, I'm meteorologist Ember Sky. Increasing clouds tonight with spotty showers or thunderstorms possible. More rounds are possible Tuesday through Wednesday, especially afternoons and Tuesday night. Tonight dips near 65. Tuesday reaches 91, Wednesday 87.
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0: 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This is the rhythm
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1: Omar Courtney Lopez, and I have an announcement to make, everyone. I have reached the age of peak satisfaction. Allegedly.
2: Are you satisfied?
1: I am very satisfied. Okay. This is all according to a new survey, which says your average American hits the peak satisfaction in their life at age 52. I gotta say, never been happier at age 52, so I hope it doesn't mean that everything's downhill.
3: I was gonna say, so come October when you turn 53, it's
1: gonna maybe go down a notch, but I'll be all right. So if you're not 52 yet, you have something to look forward to. If you are, I'll report back later.
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16: From the Waring Sturgis Ford Weather Center, I'm meteorologist Ember Sky. Increasing clouds tonight with spotty showers or thunderstorms possible. More rounds are possible Tuesday through Wednesday, especially afternoons and Tuesday night. Tonight dips near 65. Tuesday reaches 91, Wednesday 87.
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0: What up, Mario Lopez? Today's lesson in music history takes us back to the late 60s. We're going way back. And the song that took psychedelic rock into the mainstream, I'm going to reveal it next.
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0: Jim Morrison right there from The Doors singing Light My Fire. Have you ever heard the original? That song is like 17 minutes long.
1: It is, yes.
0: It's so long.
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1: So are there words that you always misspell? Mario and Courtney Lopez here. Well, apparently, there's a few that most of us consistently get wrong. Unscrambler.com, breaking down the most misspelled words in the U.S. from Google searches. Some of the words at the top of the list are pretty common, too, right, honey?
2: They are. Not one of mine that I misspell frequently. I'll tell you about that one later. But they are favorite.
1: Favorite, huh? How else would you spell favorite, I wonder?
2: I don't know.
1: That's weird.
2: Through?
1: Well, I can see that being confusing, like through the door or I threw the ball. One is T-H-R-E-W. One is O-U-G-H. So, okay.
2: Business?
1: Yes, I see people misspell that all the time. It looks like busyness.
2: Busyness.
3: That's how you remember business. How to spell
1: yes,
3: it.
1: Yes, that's it. Yes, exactly. But I could see people spelling it B-I-Z-N-E-S-S.
2: Oh, goodness. And tomorrow.
1: Tomorrow. Yeah, you forget the double R's in there sometimes. All right.
2: You know, then they have some curveballs like bougie. That's B-O-U-G-I-E.
1: Yes, bougie because of Cardi B's song, Bad and Bougie. Everybody, I think, knows how to spell that now.
2: You know what mine is?
1: Huh.
2: And I honestly have to check it every single time.
1: What?
2: Necessary.
1: Necessary, yeah, that's a good
2: one. I confuse the C and...
1: Nessa.
3: You confuse
1: another
3: the,
1: C.
3: You don't right? know if it should be two C's or two S's?
2: Correct.
1: Yes, yeah. That's a good one.
2: Which every is single one?
3: Which
2: time.
3: Is which is it?
2: I believe it's two S's.
3: Two S's, two S's is yep. correct.
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12: From the Waring Sturgis Ford Weather Center, I'm meteorologist Ember Sky. Increasing clouds tonight with spotty showers or thunderstorms possible. More rounds are possible Tuesday through Wednesday, especially afternoons and Tuesday night. Tonight dips near 65. Tuesday reaches 91, Wednesday 87.
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0: Lopez, you throw a little heart or smiley into your text. Well, it turns out it actually may do more than you think. Researchers found that those tiny emojis can make your friends feel closer to you. Adding a heart or a smile shows you're warm, paying attention, and genuinely care. Really, I thought it was because you're lazy.
1: It's like when you called to tell the homies goodnight.
0: That's exactly right. I should have hit him with an emoji.
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1: Me not working hard. Yeah, right, picture that with a Kodak. Or better yet, go to Times Square, take a picture of me with a Kodak. Took my life from negative to positive, I just want y'all to know that. And tonight, let's enjoy life.

0: Mario Courtney Lopez, your music rolls on right after Cordo makes it weirdo with a random thought. Oh, what you got? Oh,
1: please don't confuse all the people driving. Oh, so my and we're fired. So this is about shower gel or shampoo, anything that comes in the bottle and in the shower. Do you think the bottle itself gets sad when it's empty because it knows that it's going to be thrown away and replaced by a younger,
2: fuller,
0: newer bottle?
2: No, I've never thought about this, and I don't think they have any feelings, but I do try to get the most out of that bottle. I will add water to it and stretch it out.
3: Yeah,
2: while it's the very end. So we really have our relationship all the way to the very last drop.
1: That's true, and you do save a lot of soap because you don't wash the bottom of your feet.
3: That is accurate.
2: You're crazy. I do the bottom of my toes and the whole thing.
3: Nope. Now you do your toes.
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1: All of Mario Courtney Lopez. So apparently, single people are not dating anymore, or they're not dating a lot. And a big reason is the cost. They say the average price for a date, and this isn't anything out of the ordinary. You park, you go to dinner, and it's not even including a movie, mm-hmm. but with drinks, and by the time you get out of there, it's at least $200.
2: Yeah.
1: That's pricey.
2: It's very pricey, especially on a first date, if you don't know you're going to go on a second date with this person, if you're even going to like them.
1: Right. Fellas got to start getting creative. Either start cooking at home, start thinking about picnics, walks in the park, maybe a bike ride, something like that. Because if you got to shell out for a couple $100, you better know that she likes you or you're onto something, because it can set a brother back.
2: If somebody offered me Pizza Hut on the first date, I'd be down.
1: See? Okay, good.
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13: From the Waring Sturgis Ford Weather Center, I'm meteorologist Ember Sky. Increasing clouds tonight with spotty showers or thunderstorms possible. More rounds are possible Tuesday through Wednesday, especially afternoons and Tuesday night. Tonight dips near 65. Tuesday reaches 91, Wednesday 87.
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0: Our iHeartRadio Music Festival presented by Capital One is back September 18th and 19th in Las Vegas. 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
1: You're all Mario Lopez. You know, last week we talked about how my wife has started to drive like a Nana. Well, speaking of Nanas, they have a touch like no other, the way they make you feel seen, cared for, understood. 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New company is offering a service where you can rent a grandma, ladies age 60 to 94. 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They really do have their culture unlocked. This is awesome. I want to rent a Nana. I miss mine.
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15: From the Waring Sturgis Ford Weather Center, I'm meteorologist Ember Sky. Increasing clouds tonight with spotty showers or thunderstorms possible. More rounds are possible Tuesday through Wednesday, especially afternoons and Tuesday night. Tonight dips near 65. Tuesday reaches 91, Wednesday 87.
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9: From the Waring Sturgis Ford Weather Center, I'm meteorologist Ember Sky. Increasing clouds tonight with spotty showers or thunderstorms possible. More rounds are possible Tuesday through Wednesday, especially afternoons and Tuesday night. Tonight dips near 65. Tuesday reaches 91, Wednesday 87.
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7: From the Waring Sturgis Ford Weather Center, I'm meteorologist Ember Sky. Increasing clouds tonight with spotty showers or thunderstorms possible. More rounds are possible Tuesday through Wednesday, especially afternoons and Tuesday night. Tonight dips near 65. Tuesday reaches 91, Wednesday 87.
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7: From the Waring Sturgis Ford Weather Center, I'm meteorologist Ember Sky. Overnight, clouds increase with a slight chance of showers and thunderstorms. Lows near 65. Showers and storms are possible later today through Wednesday, with Tuesday night near 62 and Wednesday near 87.
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11: From the Waring Sturgis Ford Weather Center, I'm meteorologist Ember Sky. Overnight, clouds increase with a slight chance of showers and thunderstorms. Lows near 65. Showers and storms are possible later today through Wednesday, with Tuesday night near 62 and Wednesday near 87.
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4: From the Waring Sturgis Ford Weather Center, I'm meteorologist Ember Sky. Overnight, clouds increase with a slight chance of showers and thunderstorms. Lows near 65. Showers and storms are possible later today through Wednesday, with Tuesday night near 62 and Wednesday near 87.
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2: From the Waring Sturgis Ford Weather Center, I'm meteorologist Ember Sky. Overnight, clouds increase with a slight chance of showers and thunderstorms. Lows near 65. Showers and storms are possible later today through Wednesday, with Tuesday night near 62 and Wednesday near 87.
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4: From the Waring Sturgis Ford Weather Center, I'm meteorologist Ember Sky. Overnight, clouds increase with a slight chance of showers and thunderstorms. Lows near 65. Showers and storms are possible later today through Wednesday, with Tuesday night near 62 and Wednesday near 87.
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9: From the Waring Sturgis Ford Weather Center, I'm meteorologist Ember Sky. Overnight, clouds increase with a slight chance of showers and thunderstorms. Lows near 65. Showers and storms are possible later today through Wednesday, with Tuesday night near 62 and Wednesday near 87.
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6: From the Waring Sturgis Ford Weather Center, I'm meteorologist Ember Sky. Overnight, clouds increase with a slight chance of showers and thunderstorms. Lows near 65. Showers and storms are possible later today through Wednesday, with Tuesday night near 62 and Wednesday near 87.
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5: From the Waring Sturgis Ford Weather Center, I'm meteorologist Ember Sky. Overnight, clouds increase with a slight chance of showers and thunderstorms. Lows near 65. Showers and storms are possible later today through Wednesday, with Tuesday night near 62 and Wednesday near 87.
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5: From the Waring Sturgis Ford Weather Center, I'm meteorologist Ember Sky. Overnight, clouds increase with a slight chance of showers and thunderstorms. Lows near 65. Showers and storms are possible later today through Wednesday, with Tuesday night near 62 and Wednesday near 87.
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10: From the Waring Sturgis Ford Weather Center, I'm meteorologist Ember Sky. Overnight, clouds increase with a slight chance of showers and thunderstorms. Lows near 65. Showers and storms are possible later today through Wednesday, with Tuesday night near 62 and Wednesday near 87.
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14: From the Waring Sturgis Ford Weather Center, I'm meteorologist Ember Sky. Overnight, clouds increase with a slight chance of showers and thunderstorms. Lows near 65. Showers and storms are possible later today through Wednesday, with Tuesday night near 62 and Wednesday near 87.
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0: 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Ooh, ooh, ooh, I want something just like this. More variety. 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
10: From the Waring Sturgis Ford Weather Center, I'm meteorologist Ember Sky. Overnight, clouds increase with a slight chance of showers and thunderstorms. Lows near 65. Showers and storms are possible later today through Wednesday, with Tuesday night near 62 and Wednesday near 87.
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1: Buenos dias.
2: Ah, sí. Muy bien. Muchos coros.
1: You didn't even think.
3: Uno,
1: you just like went right into
3: dos,
1: Spanish.
3: Tres.
1: Hablo español?
3: No.
2: Queso.
1: No.
2: Queso all over my belly.
1: I like how you use Spanglish to answer.
2: Yeah. Tortilla.
3: Well, you'll have to forgive me today because it is Global Forgiveness Day.
1: It is. Yes. I'll forgive you.
3: Okay, thank you.
2: I am forgiving you.
3: Thank you guys so much.
1: Is that supposed to be Spanglish?
2: I like how Forgiveness Day comes after the 4th of July weekend because it's like... babe, you're going to need, I apologize. I didn't know what happened over the weekend.
1: Sorry for shooting that firework in.
3: Didn't mean to black out and hit on your mom.
2: The booze mixed with the gunpowder or what? But America, am I right? All weekend I handled weapons of mass destruction. Every time.
3: Mine were weapons of minor destruction.
2: Yeah?
3: Yeah.
2: I don't think I lit off a single firework.
1: I didn't either,
3: I
1: watched other people.
3: Me too.
2: But my shows were sure fireworks.
1: Yeah, they were.
2: Oh my gosh. No, I'm just kidding. But it was,
1: we got to recap the weekend because we weren't here yesterday.
2: Well, can I say one more thing? It's World Chocolate Day. And there's something I'd like to light a fuse on, is putting some chocolate in my mouth.
1: Well, where is it then? Why didn't you bring it?
2: I didn't know it was World Chocolate Day. I don't carry around chocolate in my pocket.
1: Well, you know now.
2: Okay.
4: What you people laughing at? 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
1: Well, I guess it's a brand new day after all.
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1: Every time we hear

0: Beyonce on the mix. Here we are, guys. We are back to work.
1: How was your guys' weekends? Good?
2: Pretty good.
0: Amazing.
1: Yeah. Amy, congratulations on your shows. I heard you knocked it out of the park.
0: Oh, thank you. Thank you so much.
1: I really thank you for announcing emceeing us onto the stage. That was fun.
0: It was an honor.
1: It was fun on Friday. Dude, it was so cool on Friday when I got on stage. I said, how many people are from Rapid City? Quite a few people cheered. Yeah. The whole square's packed. How many people are from, like, the Black Hills area? A few more people. How many people are from way out of town? Like 70% of the crowd or so was, like, from way out of town. And then people come up and talk to me after the show, and they were, like, from Rhode Island to California to Florida to, like, Texas. Like, way out of town. Not, that's like, awesome. East River. You know what I mean? Like, they were way out of town. I'm like, wow. They're like, and we purposely drove here. The one guy was like, well, I'm from California, so you can imagine I wanted to get out of there for the 4th of July. And I actually know what that means.
3: I don't either. I'm sure there's some sort of restrictions on something.
1: Maybe.
3: Or
1: I'm like, I was like, sure, it's hot.
3: I don't know. Yeah, yeah. I'm not certain.
1: Like, whatever, man. But my shows were great. Obviously, Main Street Square went really well, thanks to Amy.

0: stage.
1: It was so
0: I've
1: sick.
0: Never seen Main Street Square like that, ever. That's
1: awesome. And so, yeah, it was fun. My Saturday show, we played out in Aberdeen. We set a new attendance record at his bar with the amount of people that were willing to come out and celebrate America. And good. I kept saying, it was a younger crowd, some of them possibly 21. I kept saying, America! And they would respond with, frick yeah.
0: Oh,
1: but, you know,
0: but
1: not the
0: real
1: edited
0: word.
1: Version.
2: Oh,
1: dude, it was
2: word.
1: So awesome. It was a fun show.
3: I listen to it in the morning.
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13: From the Waring Sturgis Ford Weather Center, I'm meteorologist Ember Sky. Partly sunny today with severe storms possible afternoon, reaching 93. Storms are likely tonight, dropping to 64. Wednesday brings another chance of rain and thunderstorms with highs near 87.

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0: Dua Lipa, 93.9 The Mix. 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
1: Amy, how was your weekend? What all did you do?
0: Oh, I got to hang out at Main Street Square. Well, it all started Thursday at Summer Nights, going down there and hosting that. That was a ton of fun. And then it was like, boom, bang, back up the next day and went back to work. You know, the remote was on Saturday. I got my days all mixed up.
1: It was a weekend.
0: Summer Nights. Friday, we didn't work, right?
1: Yeah. Right.
0: No, we did. We came in.
1: Yeah.
0: We had a 4th of July show.
1: Yep. That's right.
0: Yeah. And then went down to Main Street Square and announced you and Rathco. And
1: yeah.
0: Man, it was so fun. Your show was so amazing. Like,
1: Thank you. High energy.
0: People were like, wow, I haven't seen Brandon Jones in forever. And they were just like talking you up. Yeah. Even the next day they were talking about it.
2: That makes me happy for all of you guys that got to enjoy
0: it.
1: Yeah. What about Saturday? You said you had a remote?
0: Yeah. I went and sold some meat.
1: Oh, yeah.
0: I'm going to
1: go pounding meat all day.
0: You know, the 20 ribeyes for $40.
1: Yeah.
0: Got to do that.
2: Oh, were they? Did they hook you up with some meat?
0: And I got to hang out with another radio station there. That was
1: fun.
0: That's
1: cool.
2: Interesting.
0: Yeah.
1: That's fun.
0: K-Sky was there.
1: K-Sky.
0: And then from there, I went home, finished cooking a brisket with Mike and had our family over and then went down to Main Street Square again. And
1: nice.
0: That was Zirkus Entertainment. They were dancing with fire.
1: Sick.
0: And it was hot. I don't know how they did it.
2: Oh, yeah.
1: Well, I think it's like if it's cold out and you're with fire, the temperature difference is so far that you're like, whoa, that fire's hot. But when it's really hot and the fire's hot, you're like, it's really not that hot.
0: You probably don't even notice the fire.
1: Yeah. I don't even notice I'm getting burnt.
0: And then after that was Tristan Schofield.
1: Oh, yeah?
0: And he was great.
1: Yeah, he's really good.
0: Oh, yeah. Where are they from? From Philip. And then some of his band is from Wall. Drive By Night is their band.
2: Oh, okay.
0: They were great. And then Chancey, man. Wow! Like, as soon as Chancey started, there was nowhere to walk around at Main Street Square.
1: That's cool.
2: That's incredible.
0: And he had fireworks at the end of the show. It was really cool.
1: Yeah, yeah. The city, they did their fireworks over by the golf course or whatever right over here. Yeah, it was perfect.
0: Just went home and collapsed, basically.
1: Yeah. It's like, took Sunday in a coma. No.
0: Yeah. Basically, yeah.
1: That's awesome.
0: But, hats off to you, Brandon. That was an awesome show you put
1: on. Thank you.
0: I
1: appreciate it. I can't wait to hear about Zachy's weekend.
0: I know. Coming up next.
2: Yeah.
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10: Good
4: morning from the Home Slice News Center. The Rapid City Fire Department has advised Pennington County that it cannot continue carrying the financial burden of providing ambulance services outside the city's municipal boundaries without a sustainable funding agreement. Pennington County Commissioner Jerry Durr addressed the issue in a Facebook post, saying the situation raises questions about emergency response reliability in rural areas. Durr also said Rapid City taxpayers should not be expected to cover ambulance response costs for areas outside the city without participation from the jurisdictions receiving that service. Residents who want to share their input are urged to attend the Pennington County Commission meeting on July 7th, that's today, beginning at 9 a.m. in Rapid City. From the Home Slice News Center, I'm Francie Ganji.

0: It's Daft Punk and Pharrell Williams on the mix. And we are your Roadhouse Show. And Zachy, how was your weekend?
1: My weekend, it was really good. I had a really amazing weekend. It started on Friday. We were here Friday. But then I went up to Hill City because we were playing Camp
2: Prairie
1: Comfort.
2: Dog.
1: Yeah, we were doing the reggae takeover at the Prairie Dog. Unfortunately, this is what makes me so sad that I didn't stay in town and watch you play because I really wanted to go to your show this last Friday.
0: My favorite part of Brandon's show, I just have to say this because I forgot, was Malia running around.
1: Oh,
3: our daughter running around.
1: She's so cute.
0: And watching Megan chase her around.
3: And all my daughter kept saying is, where's Zachy Moon?
1: See? That's what I'm saying. But no, we ended up, it rained out in Hill City a bunch. I heard it was beautiful out here. It rained and then it hailed like three different times.
3: Oh my gosh.
1: We kept waiting and like pushing the show back later and blah, blah, blah. And eventually we just actually canceled.
3: Dang.
1: So I didn't play. We didn't play
3: on
1: Friday.
3: You're freaking me?
1: There was a band called the Alley Cats from out of town, from Sheridan, Wyoming. We got them set up. I let them keep my drums out there and play my drums.
3: Uh-huh.
1: And then, yeah, headed out of there. Saturday, actual 4th of July, I did not have a show, and I was going to come downtown and hang out, but I decided not to. Me and Mitch just set up his barbecue all day, and then people came over around 5, hung out with all the beautiful friends,
3: nice.
1: Had a great time.
0: I was wondering where you were at.
1: I know. Normally,
0: and
1: I'd be
0: out
1: and
0: about.
1: And then
0: I was like, oh, he's prairie dogging, but you weren't.
1: No, I wasn't. And then, actually, this Sunday, we played a show out in Deadwood. And it was like 95 degrees, and we were like, dude, no one's going to come to a show on the 5th of July, blah, blah, blah. Anyway, lots of people did.
3: That's
1: awesome.
3: It was
1: a really, really good time. And, yeah, I just had an overall great weekend. It was fun to celebrate the country.
3: Come on, watch Camp Comfort. Yeah. Duh.
0: Can you believe America's 250 now?
3: Isn't that wild? You know, it's really starting to look its age, you know?
0: Yeah.
3: I don't know what that means.
1: Yeah.
3: To be honest.
1: Still, that's still young, so, I mean.
3: Yeah, it kind of is when you're thinking countries.
0: The more buildings you get, it's more wrinkles, you know?
1: Uh-huh.
3: Yeah.
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18: From the Waring Sturgis Ford Weather Center, I'm meteorologist Ember Sky. Partly sunny today with severe storms possible afternoon, reaching 93. Storms are likely tonight, dropping to 64. Wednesday brings another chance of rain and thunderstorms with highs near 87.

0: It's some big energy.
1: Ooh, got that big energy.
0: Speaking of big energy, Brandon's show. I told you Trump was going to fly over.
2: Dude, that was wild.
1: Did you say hi?
2: Oh, well, we waved at him.
0: Yeah.
2: Yeah. Nice. Actually, I think he flew over Rathko's show.
0: Yeah.
2: And then right at the end of Rathko's. And then Trump went by on his little proper things, whatever those are.
0: The helicopters?
2: The TB-2000, 5064.
0: I don't know what they're called. There was three of them.
2: The plane that can take off from like a helicopter but looks like a plane when it flies.
0: Yeah.
2: Yeah, I think it was a trip. I mean, he flew by. I mean, he texted me. He was like, sorry, I couldn't make it. Looked like you had a good crowd.
1: Yeah, dude, that's cool.
2: I was going to come and sing with
1: you. I didn't know you guys were besties like that.
2: We're not.
0: It was fun.

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1: From the Rapid City Post, this is the Daily Slice for Monday, July 6th of 2026. I'm Amy Rose, and here's what's going on. Wyoming country music artist Chancey Williams performed to a packed crowd at Main Street Square during the Real America Birthday Bash in downtown Rapid City on Saturday night to celebrate 250 years of American independence. During the show, Williams took a moment to describe playing his song The Saint on Thursday night at Mount Rushmore as Air Force One flew behind the monument. The Wyoming artist played before the official Rapid City fireworks display, and the performance featured fireworks of its own, with pyrotechnics going off during the set from behind the stage. The high-energy concert provided a fitting conclusion to a historic weekend of festivities that brought the Rapid City community together for a milestone national celebration. In other news, most public-facing Pennington County offices will be closed today as officials respond to a cybersecurity incident affecting portions of the county network. Critical services, including 911 dispatch, the Pennington County Jail, Juvenile Services Center, Care Campus, Court Operations, the 24/7 program, and early voting at the auditor's office will continue. Vehicle registration remains available online and at self-service kiosks. County officials are working with state and federal partners as they investigate the incident and restore systems. Monument Health has expanded their operations in Gillette. Here's Mark Houston with more.
2: Monument Health announced it will lease the Gillette Wyoming Clinic and equipment formerly operated by Hoskinson Health and Wellness Clinic after Hoskinson decided to cease operations. Monument Health will operate a multi-specialty clinic, employ providers and staff, and work with Hoskinson to minimize disruptions to patient care during the transition. Patients are encouraged to continue scheduling appointments as normal. The clinic is staffed by 15 physicians and a support team. An official opening date will be announced once transition details are finalized. A suspicious package prompted the evacuation of a business parking lot in Keystone on Friday evening before the scene was declared safe. The Pennington County Sheriff's Office said deputies responded around 7:30 p.m. July 3rd and evacuated the immediate area as a precaution. The South Dakota Division of Criminal Investigation Bomb Squad evaluated the package and determined it was safe, allowing the area to reopen. Agencies assisting included the Pennington County Sheriff's Office, South Dakota Highway Patrol, South Dakota Division of Criminal Investigation, and Pennington County Search and Rescue.
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3: Good morning. President Donald Trump marked the nation's 250th Independence Day on Saturday with a speech in Washington honoring veterans and highlighting milestones in American history. Storms prompted a nearly two-hour evacuation of the National Mall before the celebration resumed. The holiday featured patriotic events across the country, including fireworks, air shows, citizenship ceremonies, and community gatherings. Despite heat and weather-related disruptions in some areas, Independence Day celebrations continued in cities including Washington, New York, Philadelphia, and Phoenix. In other news, a fire broke out on the Brooklyn Bridge during New York City's July 4th fireworks show Friday, sending flames and smoke into the air before firefighters extinguished it. No injuries were reported. The New York City Fire Department used two fire engines to put out the fire shortly before 10 p.m., while the bridge was closed to traffic for the event. A department spokesperson said such fires are not unexpected during fireworks displays and are why officials keep crowds at a distance. The fireworks show was moved up because of the threat of severe weather.
1: And finally, Taylor Swift and Travis Kelce have tied the knot at Madison Square Garden. Adam Sandler officiated the star-studded event, which included guests like Camila Cabello, Hugh Grant, and Gigi Hadid. The announcement was made Friday evening, but many details remain hidden, including photos of the couple's attire. Even on Saturday, few details had leaked out, and both wore outfits by Christian Dior haute couture. Celebrities and fans alike have rushed to celebrate the couple's marriage, with Dolly Parton even joking about their future children. That was your Daily Slice for Monday, July 6th of 2026. If you'd like to sponsor the Daily Slice, please contact us at news@rapidcitypost.com. The Daily Slice is a production of Home Slice Media Group and the Rapid City Post. Hosted by Amy Rose, with Gary Matthews, Zachary Conger, and meteorologist Amber Sky. Executive producer Mark Houston. Engineered by Chris Jaquez. I'm Amy Rose. Have a great day.
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1: I mean, it's been hot this last weekend. Like I said, it was really hot, especially that show on Sunday. About melted, and I am not a ginger, but I'm ginger adjacent. My little brother is a ginger, so clearly there's something in there. I'm a blonde man with some pale skin, though.
2: Pretty white.
1: And
2: kinda red today.
1: Yeah, no, I am. Yes, I am. And it'll just be red, and then it'll peel a little bit, and then I'll be white again.
2: Yep.
1: Anyway, I am super jealous of this new thing that's going on, but you have to be rich, I guess, because it's very expensive to do this. But people are building snow rooms in their house.
0: Like a cocaine room?
2: Wow.
1: Well, that's the really, really rich people.
2: Just breathe it all in.
1: This is just the regular rich people. No, they're literally building these rooms where you go in and you flip a switch, and it starts snowing, and the walls ice up, and dude, this is crazy.
0: Like a cryotherapy room?
2: Real life. Wow.
1: Yeah. This is real life. It's like a sauna, but the exact opposite.
2: Yeah.
1: And I'm super jealous of this. I wish that they had. They should provide this in green rooms for bands.
2: Yeah, essentially, like Andy said, a cryotherapy room.
0: I think Homefly should make one.
2: I don't know why we don't.
0: Yeah. I mean, we have several bar rooms.
2: Yeah. Replace a bar with a cryo room.
0: Yeah.
1: You
0: know,
1: Amy, you get cold when it's 80 degrees in here. I don't think you'd want to use it.
0: But I love cryotherapy.
1: Oh, okay. So when you know you're going to be freezing like that, it works?
0: Cryotherapy actually warms you up.
1: Like frostbite.
0: When you're done with it, you're just like, your body gets warm real quick.
1: Ooh.
0: It's weird.
2: Interesting take. Yeah. Like it. I would have a snow room in my house if money for some reason wasn't a thing.
1: Yeah. Yes. It's kind of like you were talking about, you went to like an ice
2: house. Yeah, I went to an ice bar one time. I want to say it was in Vegas. I don't remember where we were. But literally, you walk through, and it's like you're walking in a cave, and the tables were ice. The walls were all ice. It was freezing in there. And it was like hot outside. So I remember like going inside and just being like, here I am. I'm home now. Like this some dude. Oh my gosh. And we had a couple of beers. That was the old thing. I think it was like a Bud Light ice room. And so you're in there. Matter of fact, one time I think they brought this experience to the Buffalo Chip.
1: No way.
2: And it was like a trailer. And it was like, and I remember doing it there too. And the same thing. You walk in, it's freezing. And you're just in a cool trailer with cool designs, and you just drink a beer in there, and everything's cold.
0: Nice.
2: So the beer almost tasted
1: warm. Your outside is cold, and then you drink the beer, and your inside is cold, and then you go back out in the 100-degree weather at the Buffalo Chip?
2: That's sick. They had, like, hot waitresses walking around with, like, beanies and stuff and flannel thongs. It was hot.
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1: Joey Chestnut won the wiener eating contest again. I mean, the guy wins it every year. He's 18-time champion. He failed. I would say he was a failure. Epic fail this year because of the heat. Mm-hmm. They said they couldn't eat as many wieners, so he stopped at 66 instead of his record of 76. Like, what a failure, dude.
2: Let's get back into this, but real quick, did you know that, I know we had a trivia question about it, but did you know there was 150 million wieners consumed over the 4th of July?
1: Yeah.
2: And then after your mom was done with that, we ate 150 million hot dogs as a country. Sorry.
0: Anyway. How dare you talk about Mrs. Jones like that?
1: It was your mom.
2: It's just it's whoever's listening.
1: It's your mom. It's not real moms. It's your mom.
2: Yeah.
1: Second place ate... Second place ate 50 wieners. So, I mean, between the two of them, they're at 116 wieners, if you think about it. And that's old math. But, and even the girl swallowed 38.75 wieners.
0: Oh, my God.
1: 38 and three-corner wieners.
2: I love how that these two men were able to swallow so many more wieners.
1: Oh, dude, they're champs.
2: Yeah, champions.
1: But just, I want you to, we say this every year, pull yourself back just a second. Yeah, okay, he's a trained athlete, I guess he could call himself. That he works at. I mean, when have you ever sat down? What's the most hot dogs you've ever ate sitting down?
0: Remember we tried to do this with Summer? I brought in all those hot dogs.
1: Summer and Scout.
0: She could only eat two or three of them.
1: Yeah, dude. And so one time we used to do wieners, grilling wieners at a car lot when I worked at Courtesy Subaru. And I think one time I might have, and this wasn't in a row. This was eat a hot dog.
2: Throughout the day.
1: Work a little bit, maybe half hour later, eat a hot dog. They're who can eat the most hot dogs, you know? And we were doing it in the shop, and I think the management got mad because we were all eating a lot of wieners. And I probably got up to 10, but I mean, we're talking over a 6-hour period, you know? And no, I did not eat the rest of the day.
0: Should we try this again?
2: I can bring in
0: the wieners.
1: I have no desire to eat more wieners.
2: Yeah, I've not eaten a lot of hot dogs. Actually, I haven't had a hot dog in a long time, probably over a year. And then this 4th of July, I ate three throughout the day. And I think I'm good. That's my yearly intake.
1: Okay. I think hot dogs make sense because it's the ease of it. You just take the piece of meat, throw it in a bun, and eat it. And even if you eat it dry, you're that's not bad.
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4: 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I like that it is fun. It's easy to listen to and sing along to.
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13: From the Waring Sturgis Ford Weather Center, I'm meteorologist Ember Sky. Partly sunny today with severe storms possible afternoon, reaching 93. Storms are likely tonight, dropping to 64. Wednesday brings another chance of rain and thunderstorms with highs near 87.

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1: So, we're talking about Joey Chestnut eating all his wieners. And,
0: the way you start this conversation.
1: And actually, we should give a shout out to the chick. I can't remember her name. Let me look at this. Mickey Sudo.
0: She won last year.
1: Yep. So she's her 12th mustard belt. They call it the mustard belt. Why can't they just call it the hot dog belt? Or like what?
0: Wiener belt.
1: I don't know.
2: The wiener belt.
1: I don't know.
0: I would love to interview these people and just be like, so how do you train yourself to eat all these wieners?
1: Yeah, that's a thing.
0: Just call them wieners the whole time?
1: Honestly, sit down and think about just one time, even if it's not hot dogs, eat 66 anythings. I would like you to sit down and eat 66 packages of fruit snacks. 66 anythings is a lot.
0: I could eat 66 pieces of popcorn.
2: Well, that's okay.
1: Maybe. Yeah. I could probably fit 66 in my hands.
2: I could eat 66
0: jelly beans?
2: Doritos right now.
1: Yeah.
2: That's different.
0: Oh, yeah.
2: But you know what I do? I look at these people that are doing this championship, and the top three or whatever is Joey Chestnut, buddy, Mickey Sudo, and then whoever. What was the other guy's name?
1: Well, I don't remember the dude that took second place.
0: Anyway,
2: regardless, I'm seeing pictures of them, though, and they are not out of shape.
0: I know.
1: No. Patrick Bertoletti. Bertoletti is second place, dude.
2: Okay, perfect. Yeah, but they are all, like, skinnier, like, healthier. This chick, Mickey Sudo, she's kind of cute, but she looks like she could eat a third of a hot dog.
0: I know, and then they eat all these hot dogs, they stand up, and their stomach doesn't even look like it's sticking out.
2: And I know that they, like, train for this, and that they're probably their normal diet is a normal diet. They're not eating. Scarfing down hot dogs every day. But how do you train for this then also not do it that much to where you're not way overweight? That's crazy to me. How do you decide you're going to start eating a lot of food all in one sitting?
1: You've got to train, too.
0: What are their organs thinking? You know, like, here we go.
1: Well, and like, I've heard of people, like, if you drink too much water, you'll die, right?
0: Mm-hmm. Yeah.
1: So, I mean, and then all of a sudden you're slamming the amount of calories and fat that you get out of 66 wieners. I mean, come on, man.
2: Come on, man. That's a lot of wieners.
1: Like, how does your body handle it? In the buns, too. So just the carbs. Imagine if he was whatever it's called, where he couldn't eat the, what's that, when you can't eat certain breads and stuff like that?
0: Celiac?
2: Yes.
1: Celiac or whatever.
2: Gluten
1: you can't
2: intolerant.
1: Have the glutes? How many glutens are in that thing?
2: Dude.
1: How many glutens are in wieners and buns, you know?
0: I can just imagine the organs, like pumping, like in a warehouse, you know, how people are in, like, a packaging company.
2: Just sliding
0: like
2: it
0: your
2: through.
0: Your organs are just like, okay.
1: Oh,
0: just
1: my
0: like,
1: gosh! They're hitting the panic button. The pressure tank's
0: it's
1: going up.
0: It's just like pushing the wieners through
1: it's
0: constantly.
1: It's like the minions down there. You're just trying to work. Grabbing on my ground! And the guy's at the end holding the exit button. Do I hit the exit button now? Do I open it now?
0: No.
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18: Good morning from the Home Slice News Center. Bennington County continues to respond to a cybersecurity breach affecting portions of its network. County representatives said there are limits to what will be disclosed publicly. Here are the latest updates. County offices will be open today, although some services may be limited. The Pennington County Commission meeting will take place as scheduled today. Vital record services remain available through neighboring counties. 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Critical public safety services, including 911, the Pennington County Jail, emergency response operations, and court operations, remain fully operational. Pennington County is working closely with the South Dakota National Guard Cyber Incident Response Team and other partners as the investigation continues. From the Home Slice News Center, I'm Francie Ganji.

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0: This is the Roadhouse.

0: It's LaBouche with Sweet Dreams on the mix.
1: So there's a new poll.
0: Speaking of wieners.
1: Because it has to do with hot dogs. It has to do with wieners. There's a new poll of 2,200 U.S. adults that found that 90% are unaware of the specific health risk linked to eating hot dogs.
2: Oh.
1: So we talked about Joey Chestnut slamming 66 one this year, but his record is 76. What a failure.
2: No.
1: Nearly half of the Americans eat hot dogs 2 to 3 times monthly, yet 49% say they've heard of the risk but don't specifically know what they are, while 40% are unaware of the risks at all. The World Health Organization classifies processed meat as carcinogenic to humans, with just one hot dog daily raising colorectal cancer risks by 18%.
2: Holy!
1: Yeah. And we all know what that means. Colorectal cancer rates among children of 10 to 14 grew 500% between 1999 and 2020.
2: Whoa, that's a lot of hot dogs.
1: Because eating the wieners, yeah.
0: You're going to have metal clamps in your butt.
1: Yeah. Experts recommend plant-based alternatives, noting veggie dogs with flavorful toppings offer a healthier swap. You know, I honestly, I'm usually against, like, veggie alternatives, but maybe a veggie wiener wouldn't be that bad.
0: No, thank you.
1: Because what do they make wieners out of now? I don't really want to eat that either.
0: Yeah. Like pig hooves and stuff?
2: Yeah, it's exactly. Yeah. Like, it's not...
1: All of a sudden, a broccoli dog sounds pretty good.
2: Exactly. I'm in. If it tastes good, I'm down
0: but
2: for it.
0: But what part of the broccoli is it from?
1: Yeah, even it's the heel of a broccoli sounds a heck of a lot better than the heel of a cow.
2: Yeah. I try to approach those kinds of things with the thought of what is nutritional about it. And you know what's funny is there's like the Impossible Burgers, and I actually really love those, dude.
1: They're not bad.
2: So good. I like regular burgers, too, so I'm not sitting here trying to advocate.
0: It's so processed.
2: But, no, it's actually less processed. It's just a compact, like, nutrient patty. It's delicious.
0: Oh, man.
2: Makes you feel like $1,000,000,000,000.
0: You're going to cause an argument.
1: I would rather eat meat every day, but I mean, in this situation,
0: Zach,
1: I might
0: eat meat. It's what's for dinner.
1: I might take a salad wiener or whatever it's called.
2: I'll eat meat, too. I'll have two burgers. I'm going to have a meat burger and then the other one.
1: Why don't they just call it lettuce
0: dog?
1: Impossible
0: burger with bacon on it.
2: Yeah, do it.
1: Do it. That sounds
2: great. I actually just like the taste of it. Like, it tastes good to me.
1: I like a good lettuce dog.
2: Hey.
3: Suck less.
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12: From the Waring Sturgis Ford Weather Center, I'm meteorologist Ember Sky. Partly sunny today with severe storms possible afternoon, reaching 93. Storms are likely tonight, dropping to 64. Wednesday brings another chance of rain and thunderstorms with highs near 87.

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1: This is the 18-time champion of the world with 66 Nathan's Famous hot dogs and buns in 10 minutes, Joey Chestnut.
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2: 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I listen most when I'm driving. 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
1: So we just got done celebrating, as we all know, the 4th of July. Also, the 250th anniversary of this beautiful country and America. When we signed the Declaration of Independence. Did you know this? There was a poll done and 70% of these people did not know what we were celebrating?
0: That's not true.
1: This is real, dude. Oh, wait, sorry. 70%. This is way better. 70% believe the American dream is still real. I was reading the wrong part. 53%, though, said that they did not know that it was the 250th anniversary, and they didn't know that the 4th of July celebrated the signing of the Declaration of Independence.
0: Is that because they don't live in the city of presidents like we do, or down the road?
1: There's no way that we're just so privileged. I mean, we are privileged to be where we are. I love where we live. But I'm just saying, there's no way that the rest of the country, or the half the country, doesn't know.
0: If you are one of these people, please contact us, because I'm finding this hard to believe.
2: I mean, like, even me, yeah, I don't know. I couldn't name off more than however many presidents.
1: You named, like, 8.
2: Yeah, because they were the last 8.
0: 8 out of how many?
2: And I was like, and I pretty much reached my cap. And so, like, and even then I knew, like, oh.
0: If I had more time, I could have named more. But there was some on that list I've never heard of, to be honest.
2: Yeah, Independence Day, it's not just a movie with Will Smith. You know?
1: I mean, it is a good movie.
2: Or a song. You know?
1: Do you think that anyone believed that we were celebrating the time that we beat the aliens?
2: Maybe. There might be some people.
0: I hope not.
1: I really hope
2: there's a documentary about it. It's got Will Smith and everything in it. We defeated them. Our independence from global warming.
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0: light.
1: Did it do any serious damage? Was there any issues?
0: There's a recording here, and they said they just hear a loud boom here.
2: Tower, we just had a firework hit our plane, Delta 1076. We're continuing.
3: Delta 1076, can you tell me if you had to, I guess, any further information about the firework?
2: 200 feet AGL, 250 AGL, but we just heard the bang on the plane, so we'll have to take a look at it once we get to the gate.
4: And we're just hoping it was just the mortar that went off underneath, but definitely felt the big bang.
3: There have been multiple reports, as you can imagine. The city's aware. They said they would notify the Chicago police, but, you know, I don't know what they'll do.
0: So a lot of times around airports, there's neighborhoods mm-hmm. where the planes are landing. I wonder if that's what happened. Like somebody just shot a firework.
1: Yeah.
0: They probably tried to do it on purpose.
5: That's wild.
0: You would think.
1: Yeah. I mean, and it depends on where they're at. They say they were in Chicago, obviously. But, I mean, is there regulation on fireworks there specifically? I don't know. Because, like, if, you know, you go out in the valley and you can just shoot one right from your front yard if you want. Artillery shell. Quap-a-chow. And our airport's over in that direction. What if it, like, they randomly went by? And
5: yeah. I mean, usually planes aren't too close, but if you get closer to the airport, obviously the lower they are.
0: Mm-hmm.
5: You know, common sense tells me. And then, but you might, you know,
0: I wonder
5: accidentally
0: if
5: timing.
0: Box Elder, people in Box Elder could hit an airplane with a firework.
5: Dude, I know this much. When I lived in Box Elder, the B-1s would fly over.
0: Yeah.
5: I honestly could have threw my gum up I was chewing on and stuck to the bottom of the plane. So they were so close.
0: Yeah, they rattled the house.
5: Dude, I was reading part numbers. I'm like, holy crap, man. Dude's looking down on me laughing as the pictures are falling off the wall, you know?
1: That's hilarious.
5: We had to re-level our trailer every, like, year because it'd be, like, rattled our sphincter so hard. It was like, jeez, dude.
1: Go see the doc and get
5: tightened
1: back up.
5: Let me redo the plumbing over here. Nothing ever got clogged.
0: That's actually better than a firework, watching those planes.
5: Oh, my gosh. When they'd go over and you'd almost just stick your wieners up on a stick and let them cook them as they go by. It was so cool.
1: Get that jet engine, dude.
5: That jet grill.
1: Ooh.
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3: From the Waring Sturgis Ford Weather Center, I'm meteorologist Ember Sky. Partly sunny today with severe storms possible afternoon, reaching 93. Storms are likely tonight, dropping to 64. Wednesday brings another chance of rain and thunderstorms with highs near 87.

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1: Amy, you love making sourdough stuff. I know you've taken a short break, right?
0: Yes,
1: you,
0: I have.
1: You have, yes. Yeah. But you still have your...
0: I just haven't been hungry for bread.
1: What's the stuff called that you have?
0: Sourdough?
1: No, but your... The organism, the thing that you keep.
0: The starter?
1: The starter. Yes, the starter.
2: The organism.
1: Yeah, wow. Whatever it is.
2: I like that. That was cool.
1: I couldn't think of what it was called.
0: It's my pet.
1: And it's your pet. Exactly. And
0: it's sleeping in the fridge.
1: There are starters that literally are like 1,000 years old. You know what I mean? Crazy stuff like that.
2: That's wild. Well, they found that one in the caveman.
1: Mm-hmm. Yeah. Gross. That wasn't already a starter. They made one.
0: That was real.
1: But
0: was real
1: life. I will say this. I'll ask you this. What if you could do that with soup? What if you could have a forever soup?
0: What?
1: A forever soup. A thing of soup you just kept using over and over and over.
2: So they give you
1: a
2: starter?
0: I don't know how that would work.
1: With the broth. Okay, so check this out. There's actually this family in Bangkok, and they have been simmering. Yeah, I know. This beef broth has been simmering continuously since 1974.
2: Wow.
0: That is, wow.
1: Uh-huh.
2: It's got
0: to
2: be good.
0: Is it safe to eat?
1: So that's the thing. The food safety experts that have looked into it say the family's nightly boil and rest routine keeps the soup safe to consume.
0: Wow.
2: Wow.
1: Yeah. But
2: kind of like if you freeze it. So if you never chill it and it's always warm.
1: Mm-hmm. Yeah, it's always going at all times. Always. So at night they boil it up to a certain temperature, which will kill any foodborne bacteria and stuff like that. And every day he has to refill it up with all the things because they are selling the soup, obviously. And it gets down to a certain point. And then, keep it on a boil and get all that stuff.
0: Who was the OG of making the soup?
2: Think about the soup, the pot that it's in. It's never really cooled off.
1: The mother of the beginner of the soup. I don't know. Watana Panic, a third generation beef noodle shop.
2: I want to panic.
1: Yeah. It built its reputation around this mother stock, and it's been going since 1974. The current caretaker, Natapong Kawainwinatang. Sorry, I'm not going to be able to say
0: God
1: that
0: bless
1: one.
0: Bless you.
1: Kawina Natawang.
2: I thought you did really good.
1: Oh, sorry, it's Kawina Natawang. Now, in his 40s, adjusts the broth daily with beef, fish sauce, soy sauce, and Chinese herbs. And he said the process is inherited. It's not something that you can just do. You have to be taught it. And so, I don't know. I don't know who the original was, but this guy's keeping it going.
0: I want to eat that soup with sourdough.
1: Me too.
2: It'd be wild. I wonder what kind of bread they serve with it.
1: Hopefully it's sourdough.
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15: Good morning from the Home Slice News Center. The Rapid City Fire Department has advised Pennington County that it cannot continue carrying the financial burden of providing ambulance services outside the city's municipal boundaries without a sustainable funding agreement. Pennington County Commissioner Jerry Durr addressed the issue in a Facebook post, saying the situation raises questions about emergency response reliability in rural areas. Durr also said Rapid City taxpayers should not be expected to cover ambulance response costs for areas outside the city without participation from the jurisdictions receiving that service. Residents who want to share their input are urged to attend the Pennington County Commission meeting on July 7th, that's today, beginning at 9 a.m. in Rapid City. From the Home Slice News Center, I'm Francie Ganji.

0: 93.9 The Mix in the Roadhouse. We want to play a game? That's a great question. Brought to you by Murphy's.
1: Oh, hell darn. Let's play. The question is, the average American male buys four of these every month at the grocery store. What is it? What
2: are they?
0: Boxes of Kleenex.
1: Okay.
3: Average male? Razors?
1: Okay. The clue is this item goes from nothing to eat to good enough in about 20 minutes.
3: Razors. 20 minutes. Look at that now.
1: Keep guessing.
0: If you want to play along, text in your guess, 348-9390. We'll be right back.

0: Okay, that's a great question, Zachy.
1: All right, I've got an answer for you, folks. The question was, the average American male buys 4 of these every month at the grocery store.
0: Bottles of...
1: What are they?
0: Lotion.
1: Maybe that too, but that's not the answer. Oh. The clue was, this item goes from nothing to eat to good enough in about 20 minutes.
2: Good enough. Oh, boy.
1: Yeah.
2: I'm thinking I've eaten a lot of this in my life.
1: No, gross. It should be the best. No, this is frozen pizza I'm talking about.
2: Yeah.
1: Frozen pizzas.
0: Yeah. I like frozen pizza.
1: Me too.
2: Yep, it's the reason I hate pizza today, is I've eaten a lot of frozen pizzas.
1: Yeah. I mean, well, the thing is that frozen pizza can either be something like that is like really good that you have once in a while, because I do like frozen pizza, or it could be that thing that like kept you alive when you were young and broke.
0: Yep.
2: Dude, for real.
1: And nothing, if it's the pizza that you can afford and when you're young and broke, it's not quite as good as like if you get a good frozen
2: it's
1: pizza.
2: It's so wild, though. You could be so drunk you can't drive, mm-hmm. and then you get home and make the best frozen pizza you've ever had in your life.
1: Yeah, dude.
2: You've even forgot about it 3 times while it's cooking. Yeah. I forgot we should cook pizza. There's pizza in here.
1: Dude, yeah. And the ones that you can get for like 5 for $10, they're like not that good.
0: Do you guys dress up your pizza though?
1: Oh, with the clothing?
0: Pizza? No, you put more cheese on it. You can put like more
1: absolutely.
0: Pepperoni.
1: I put black olives on
0: yeah.
1: my
0: yeah, you can
2: you
0: add,
2: know, sometimes. Yeah. I mean, sometimes you just got to take it as it is and dip it in sauce.
1: Yeah, but just a folded one giant taco and ranch in a ranch bowl.
2: Yeah. I use it as a ladle to scoop ranch in my mouth.
1: Yeah.
3: We are united.
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12: From the Waring Sturgis Ford Weather Center, I'm meteorologist Ember Sky. Partly sunny today with severe storms possible afternoon, reaching 93. Storms are likely tonight, dropping to 64. Wednesday brings another chance of rain and thunderstorms with highs near 87.

0: The newlywed Taylor Swift. Is it over now?
1: Call me wrong, but do they not make frozen breakfast pizzas where you could take home and cook a frozen breakfast?
0: Maybe they do.
1: Because that's what I don't know. I actually prefer breakfast pizza over regular pizza. And then I'll skip right to the dessert pizza as well. Those are really
0: good. He brings this up often.
2: You do bring that up.
0: Did you eat breakfast pizza when you lived on Twilight and South Neil?
1: Always.
0: Ah. With your Pyrenees Kinney?
1: Yeah. Who?
3: Your Pyrenees.
1: My Pyrenees Kinney?
0: Whatever the
1: heck is that?
0: What's the dog's breed? What is it?
1: I have Pyrenees
2: That was a... Oh.
1: Yeah.
0: Okay.
2: I thought he
0: said, what's the brand?
2: I thought he said kitty, and I thought he was talking about
1: brand of
2: else.
1: What?
0: The dog, yeah.
3: What's the brand?
1: I don't know. When
0: Pyrenees
1: I lived there.
0: Kinney
3: what brand?
1: I don't know what dog we had when I was there. I was a child.

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1: Taylor and Travis, it's Dolly, and I was just told that you two are making a donation of $2 million to my Imagination Library. Thank you. Now, it's evident that you two have made giving back a key part of your life, so, hey, when you have your firstborn, can I have it? Because that is going to be one special baby. So thank you, and know that I will always love you.
2: More of the Black Hills' best mix in the Roadhouse is coming up. Follow them on TikTok.

0: Maroon 5 and Sugar on the mix. We are your Roadhouse. It finally happened. Travis and Taylor.
1: Travis and Kelsey.
0: Are married.
2: Travis and Kelsey.
0: That yeah. always confuses me when you say that.
2: What?
0: Travis and Kelsey? I'm like, did I say the wrong name?
2: No.
0: Every time. But anyways, yeah, they are married, and Adam Sandler officiated the wedding.
1: Oh, yeah, dude. Yeah.
2: That's hilarious.
0: Taylor's brother Austin was her man of honor, and Travis's brother Jason Kelsey was the best man. And Jason and Kylie Kelsey's kids were the flower girls throwing petals. And I thought this was funny that her walk-in music was her own song.
2: Yeah. That's fine. What else is she going to
1: do? Was it that new one from Toy Story?
0: I don't know. The ceremony was on an upper level, and the reception was on the main floor. A witness described the decor as Alice in Wonderland meets the Wizard of Oz.
1: Whoa, dude. Yeah.
2: That's cool. I'm sure it was gorgeous, and congrats.
0: Let me see if it finds, or if it says anything about her music. Her walk-up music was one of her own songs. Yeah, it doesn't say.
1: It doesn't say anything.
0: It was played live.
2: I heard it was kind of a shotgun wedding. They had to hurry up.
0: Yeah.
2: I heard he got her pregnant, and they were like, crap, we better hit for him, Sean.
1: Yeah.
0: You're just spreading more rumors, and then we're going to have to talk about them more. Stop.
1: Yeah. No. So I looked a little bit into that Adam Sandler thing after I first heard that it was him doing it, and I guess he's, like, super tight.
0: Really?
1: Because he does, like, podcast stuff with Travis Kelsey. And then, obviously, through that, he's met Taylor Swift, and they've met many times over the years, and she's super cool with his kids and stuff and sweet to his children.
2: That's
1: like,
2: cool.
1: Yeah, yeah. It's just like, whoa. All right. So, I did not know that.
2: Well, and they dress alike.
0: Yeah.
2: No, they don't.
1: I was like, no.
2: Adam Sandler wears, like, leisure.
1: Yeah. No one dresses like Adam Sandler.
2: Eats a jar of pickles. Taylor Swift is like, ew, pickles.
1: Adam Sandler dresses like, I don't know, dude. Dresses like people we wouldn't hang
0: out
1: with.
0: Did he wear his sweatpants to the wedding?
2: Yeah.
1: Oh, dude, yeah.
2: You know what would be funny is if he dressed up like the wedding singer, like that movie he was
1: that
2: in.
1: That would be great.
2: With the hair and everything.
1: Oh, man.
0: Oh, I have to find some pictures.
2: You can't tell me he didn't dedicate a song. So we're here today. I'm going to sing you a song, Lunch Lady.
1: Oh, my God, dude.
0: Oh, my gosh. I know there's going to be a ton coming out because they took pictures and videography. Yeah. And so I guess there's going to be a documentary about their wedding.
2: I'm bummed we couldn't.
1: Oh, my God. No way. Is there?
0: Oh, yeah.
1: Oh, you're serious?
0: Yeah, it says that, yeah.
2: Oh, wow. I'm bummed we couldn't, like, pay a subscription and watch live. You know, like...
1: At Madison Square Garden.
2: Madison Square Gardens. You know, like, you're on Prime Plus or something like that.
0: Yeah, like when the king and queen get married.
2: It's a Netflix, but you know, like a fight, but everybody got to download Netflix and pay an extra $7. $7 for this. What was it back in the day? You used to watch the fights. You used to have... what was that?
1: Pay-per-view?
2: Pay-per-view.
1: Yeah.
2: You go to pay-per-view the wedding?
1: Yes.
2: That'd be sick.
1: $60.
2: $60 for
0: But it's on the same time UFC is. Who would win?
2: Who are you going to watch? I don't know.
1: Live at Madison Square Garden.
2: I missed the UFC, dude. I was watching that Taylor and Kelsey.
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2: 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You say yes.
8: They do work. It's a case by case. 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But that's why I say yes, because I know they work for people.
2: Are there whitening strips that are damaging?
8: The overall strength of the material that is used to whiten our teeth on those strips is below what we hand out in the office, so they should be safer.
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10: From the Waring Sturgis Ford Weather Center, I'm meteorologist Ember Sky. Partly sunny today with severe storms possible afternoon, reaching 93. Storms are likely tonight, dropping to 64. Wednesday brings another chance of rain and thunderstorms with highs near 87.

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0: Olivia Rodrigo on the mix.
1: You know, all the Scottish people coming for the World Cup, and because there have been a lot over here, and they're saying how nice America is, and I'm like, wow, that's crazy, because they're saying like cities like New York, Boston, blah, blah, blah, like some of the cities we would consider the rudest are the nicest. And then I, you know, see stories like this, where this Scottish man in Oban, Scotland, has been charged with assault. So now I'm seeing, oh, maybe they're really not nice there, and that's why they're like, these people are super nice.
2: Yeah.
1: This guy got charged with assault for grabbing a seagull from the street and using it as a weapon to attack people in public.
0: That's not funny.
2: No, it's awesome.
1: Yeah, police were called to Queen's Park Place near the Station Square around 5 p.m. on June 27th. Bystanders raised the alarm. According to Oban Times, the man allegedly seized two seagulls, before using one as a weapon. And it doesn't say how, which is really dumb because it'd be hilarious to know.
2: I know. Did you throw it at him?
0: It's not funny.
1: Authorities did not arrest him on the scene, but escorted him home. I guess he might have been a crazy man.
2: Is he pecking at him with their little pecker?
1: Dude, I don't know. And it's just these kind of stories just make me feel like, you know how people are like, birds are drones and blah, blah, blah. It's like, dude, I'm so sick of people not caring about birds.
2: Right.
1: Like, yeah. I'm not like obsessed with birds, but you know what we've done to the pigeon? Remember when pigeons had a job?
0: No.
1: Carrier pigeons?
2: I mean, I've heard about
1: them. They were so useful.
0: They just crap everywhere.
1: No, yeah, that's what you think of them now. We used to think of them as part of our life. They were important to the American way. Carrier pigeons would take messages across long distances.
0: Is that real or is that a
2: thing? Thank goodness we have Amazon
1: very
2: now.
1: Real.
0: How would they know
1: sending messages on birds because they have a tracking system. That was a very real thing.
2: Yeah.
1: Yeah.
2: Now we have Amazon. And
1: yeah, exactly.
2: Why Amazon doesn't hire the pigeons
0: is
2: beyond
0: me. Office.
2: Yeah. Oh, yeah, the post office, too. If I heard the post office, you should use pigeons.
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4: 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I like that it is fun. 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

0: 93 Dynamics with Lady Gaga.
1: Here's my thought. We were talking about that dude. What was he from? Scotland or something?
2: Yeah, yeah.
1: And he picked up pigeons. Okay, let's pretend. You don't know.
0: No, it wasn't a pigeon.
2: It was seagulls. I kind of took us into the pigeon category.
1: But okay, so he picks up seagulls. But here's the thing. When you're out on the streets, you can't just fight with just anybody. You know what I mean? No. You don't know, are they MMA trained or whatever? They know karate or do they know seagull? You know what I mean? Like, have they been trained by Steven Seagal?
2: Maybe he was, dude.
1: And all I'm saying is you're about to square up with a dude, and he reaches over and grabs two seagulls, which is, like, hard to do. And they make it sound like, oh, he just grabbed a couple. Go grab them. Yeah. Go grab them.
2: Go grab a seagull right now.
1: They're really hard to grab. I've never personally tried to catch one. You know, I don't want to, you know. So all of a sudden, you're about to square up with a dude, and he grabs two seagulls. I'm going to be like, you know what? Actually, I don't want to fight you right now, you dude. Know? That would be a great. It's like nobody wants to fight naked guy.
2: Uh-huh.
1: That's the next step. Naked seagull holding guy.
2: And what this takes my mind to is that there's, Krav Maga. Have you heard of Krav Maga, at least?
1: Yeah, oh, yeah.
2: It's that, like, fighting style where you try to find anything as a weapon around you. Like, the closest thing to you is your weapon, and you gotta know how to use it.
1: Yeah.
2: And that's what this guy just did. So either this guy knows Krav Maga, and if he doesn't, he's crazy enough to grab seagulls to fight you with.
1: And Krav Maga. The seagulls thinking? You know, they're like, they got their heads. I'm guessing he's holding their wings.
2: He's trying to use their beaks to peck them.
1: Or did he hold them by their hooves or their claws or whatever? And they're still flapping around. He's got them whipping like nunchucks.
0: Seagull with hooves. What?
1: Yeah. You know what I meant. And so he's ripping them around like nunchucks. Chucks and throwing them at people. Like, if you throw a seagull, will it just go fly away or will it go at its target?
2: And
1: you know
2: what I mean? Use its beak as a dart and just stab you in the throat.
1: Seagull noises, you know? It might. I'm just saying, nobody wants to fight seagull guy.
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14: From the Waring Sturgis Ford Weather Center, I'm meteorologist Ember Sky. Partly sunny today with severe storms possible afternoon, reaching 93. Storms are likely tonight, dropping to 64. Wednesday brings another chance of rain and thunderstorms with highs near 87.

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0: Salad,
1: Bob salad and a blue walnut. I'd say that's probably our most popular salad.
0: It is by far, isn't it? With the salmon on it.
1: Yep.
0: And then some people don't realize, but we do have our hummus platter in the salad section, which is not a salad, but yet it's a light fare.
1: Healthy.
0: Yep. And we make the hummus in the house, don't we?
1: And the flatbread that you eat with
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1: We do.
0: And that consists
1: soup, salad, and bread.
0: Yep. It's bikini time. All right. It's summer swimsuit time. Which one is it? Come on, help me out.
1: Summer cover-up?
0: Summer cover-up time.
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5: From the Waring Sturgis Ford Weather Center, I'm meteorologist Ember Sky. Partly sunny today with severe storms possible afternoon, reaching 93. Storms are likely tonight, dropping to 64. Wednesday brings another chance of rain and thunderstorms with highs near 87.

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7: From the Waring Sturgis Ford Weather Center, I'm meteorologist Ember Sky. Partly sunny today with severe storms possible afternoon, reaching 93. Storms are likely tonight, dropping to 64. Wednesday brings another chance of rain and thunderstorms with highs near 87.

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10: From the Waring Sturgis Ford Weather Center, I'm meteorologist Ember Sky. Partly sunny today with severe storms possible afternoon, reaching 93. Storms are likely tonight, dropping to 64. Wednesday brings another chance of rain and thunderstorms with highs near 87.

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9: From the Waring Sturgis Ford Weather Center, I'm meteorologist Ember Sky. Partly sunny today with severe storms possible afternoon, reaching 93. Storms are likely tonight, dropping to 64. Wednesday brings another chance of rain and thunderstorms with highs near 87.

faith, our colors will fade eventually. So if our time is running out, day after day, we'll make the mundane a masterpiece. 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
7: From the Waring Sturgis Ford Weather Center, I'm meteorologist Ember Sky. This afternoon brings a chance of showers and thunderstorms, with a few possibly severe, and a high near 93. More storms are possible tonight, with Wednesday unsettled too, and highs near 86.

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10: From the Waring Sturgis Ford Weather Center, I'm meteorologist Ember Sky. This afternoon brings a chance of showers and thunderstorms, with a few possibly severe, and a high near 93. More storms are possible tonight, with Wednesday unsettled too, and highs near 86.

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16: From the Waring Sturgis Ford Weather Center, I'm meteorologist Ember Sky. This afternoon brings a chance of showers and thunderstorms, with a few possibly severe, and a high near 93. More storms are possible tonight, with Wednesday unsettled too, and highs near 86.

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1: Peripheral vascular disease, it depends on the vessels that are involved. 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
10: From the Waring Sturgis Ford Weather Center, I'm meteorologist Ember Sky. This afternoon brings a chance of showers and thunderstorms, with a few possibly severe, and a high near 93. More storms are possible tonight, with Wednesday unsettled too, and highs near 86.

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8: From the Waring Sturgis Ford Weather Center, I'm meteorologist Ember Skye. This afternoon brings a chance of showers and thunderstorms, with a few possibly severe, and a high near 93. More storms are possible tonight, with Wednesday unsettled too, and highs near 86.

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9: From the Waring Sturgis Ford Weather Center, I'm meteorologist Ember Sky. This afternoon brings a chance of showers and thunderstorms, with a few possibly severe, and a high near 93. More storms are possible tonight, with Wednesday unsettled too, and highs near 86.

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1: All right, Stitch, I would like to start this show.
0: Why can't I hear you?
1: Quietly.
0: Hello?
1: I would like you to...
0: There's a reason why I can't
1: like
0: hear
1: you. I would like you to...
0: Hold on.
1: Plug your headphone
0: in. That's why... Now I can hear you.
1: There we go.
0: Wow, and ladies and gentlemen, it's a Tuesday.
1: I'd like you to bow your head. Put your phone down. Bow your head. Put your phone down. Bow your head. Do it. Bow your head.
0: Are we saying a prayer for the United States soccer team?
1: Put your head down.
0: I forgot to take off my hat. Hold on.
1: I know. Please do that. That was tough.
0: That was a terrible,
1: That was tough.
0: Display of athleticism. I couldn't do it, but
1: I know. No,
0: here's the
1: you
0: thing.
1: Couldn't.
0: You have our president.
1: Donald J. Trump. No, stop it. Stop it.
0: He calls FIFA and he goes,
1: stop it.
0: You know, this is the greatest player has ever played. He needs to play. And if he doesn't play, then I'm going to be really upset. I might drop a bomb on FIFA. I might drop a bomb.
1: Stop it.
0: And then FIFA's like, okay, Donald Trump, he can play.
1: Stop it.
0: And it didn't matter at all.
1: I'm not making this about that at all.
0: Also, Matt Freeze, sorry, buddy. That's just a terrible way to go out.
1: I'm just amazed because now, as soon as this is done.
0: Also, Leslie was way better at the trumpet with her mouth than
1: He's
0: that
1: done.
0: Trumpet.
1: What all this does, nobody cares about soccer again. It set soccer back 40 years in the United States. It totally did.
0: That's just your opinion,
1: No, it
0: man.
1: Totally did. Because we...
0: You gotta let them play.
1: We as Americans are it's bred in us to be winners, right? And when we can't win, we're kind of childish. We take our toys and we go home.
0: We break our TVs.
1: Right, and then we quit. And then we quit caring anymore. So if they would have just shown up for that game and lost like 2-1 even, or even a draw and then lost in the penalty
0: kick. It was bad, dude.
1: It would have been better.
0: You know what? You know, after Belgium scored that first goal and then we scored pretty much right after, I was like, all right, this is going to be a
1: it's
0: game.
1: It's going to be a fun game.
0: And then Belgium kicked another goal.
1: Yep.
0: And then the third goal was the
1: was
0: one
1: terrible.
0: That Matt was messed
1: yeah.
0: up on.
1: Yeah.
0: And I think the fourth goal as well. Matt
1: I
0: just
1: will,
0: screwed up.
1: I will guarantee you right now, this will be the most we will ever talk about soccer on the second shift.
0: Well, until the next World Cup.
1: We're done. Although the women's are next year. So I'm excited for that.
0: I mean, the women's soccer team is usually a little bit better.
1: They are a lot better. They've won it four times. Yeah. So, yeah.
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12: From the Waring Sturgis Ford Weather Center, I'm meteorologist Ember Sky. This afternoon brings a chance of showers and thunderstorms, with a few possibly severe, and a high near 93. More storms are possible tonight, with Wednesday unsettled too, and highs near 86.

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1: We need to raise a little awareness here, Stitch. That's what we kind of do on the radio too.
2: Did Messi win?
1: Broadcast professionals.
2: Hold on, did Messi win?
1: I don't care. I'm done talking about soccer. That's all I want to talk about.
2: I got to check because
1: I got something way more important to talk about.
2: I think Messi
1: won. Get off your phone. Nobody cares. We need blankets. All right,
2: blankets.
1: Yes, because of
0: he
1: all
0: needs
1: of the,
0: more blankets and less blankets.
1: Because all of the fireworks that happened over the weekend, there's a lot of lost pets that are at the Humane Society that ran away, and now they're there.
2: Oh no!
1: And they're terrified. And Humane Society's like, "Hey, bring us some blankets if you have some until we can get these pets reunited with their families."
2: You know, that's crazy.
1: Because they're terrified.
2: That you said this because look at this, dude.
1: Are you talking about?
2: I had a cat in my yard last night, and I'm like,
1: it didn't know what to do.
2: It was a cat distribution. Look at him. He's scared.
1: Exactly.
2: But he's

0: is looking at me, and then every time I would try to go, like, maybe see if he would come up to me, he would run away where he could still see me, though. Like, he would go to the end of my driveway and then wait, and then if I moved away, he would come back.
1: I'm going to tell you why that happened. Because that's a cat. That's a cat. That's what cats do. But no.
0: I was hoping that I had a new cat.
1: You didn't have a new cat.
0: It was a cat distribution system.
1: But they are looking. They need blankets, if you have any, that you can take to the
0: I have plenty of blankets. I have a lot of blankets. Okay. We can bring more blankets. How many blankets do they need?
1: Well, they've got a lot of pets, and they use them to help calm them down until their owners can be found.
0: But
1: and also, if you had a pet run away,
0: are they like posting hey,
1: call
0: look
1: the Humane Society?
0: This cat showed up, or this dog showed up.
1: Well, I don't know. It's a lot of work, man. We're doing it right now here on the radio. We're saying if you lost your pet because of the fireworks, call the Humane Society. There's a good chance they have your pet.
0: Oh man, that's so sad to think about.
1: It is. So go give some scratches to your dog right now
0: and some blankets.
1: Sure.
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0: Na na na na. Here comes the hot stepper, Houston. Here I come. Watch out.
1: Oh, boy. Now, speaking of the dogs that ran away because of the fireworks and got scared, again, if you have extra blankets, the Humane Society could use them because they need them for the pets that ran away and are waiting for their owners and they're scared and they just need to be comfy and wrapped up in things. In Kansas, they rescued a dog that fell down a well while fleeing from fireworks. And the dog's name is Brisket. And he was found crying for help at the bottom of a 15-foot well because he got scared by the fireworks and fell in, which is weird because usually it was Lassie that would alert you to the fact that somebody had fallen in a well and then would take you there. That's a joke. It's an older joke. You don't get it.
0: I've watched Lassie. Anyway, she was a border collie.
1: Right. Once they got Brisket out of the well, you know what they did for him? They gave him some 4th of July brisket.
0: Good.
1: And they gave him a bath.
0: He deserved it.
1: And he's fine now.
0: Everything is okay.
1: So it is. He is okay.
0: Yeah, see, there's some good stories that come out of the 4th of July fireworks and
1: animals. We got to make sure these, you know, maybe you want a hot take? You want me to get in trouble right now? I'm going to get in a lot of trouble.
0: Ooh, this is dangerous territory, sir.
1: Maybe we don't need as many fireworks on the 4th of July.
0: Stop it.
1: Maybe we don't need that many.
0: America needs its fireworks. Are you serious? If you saw what they did in Washington, D.C.?
1: Look at what you're doing to the animals, man.
0: 1 million.
1: And look at what you're doing to the lungs of people in Washington, D.C.
0: $1 million worth of fireworks of our taxpayer money.
1: Maybe we
0: can. And all of us were like, yeah, that was awesome.
1: No, we weren't. Some of us were like, my dog's scared. And now I'm put out because I got to hang out with my dog all night. Yeah, I can't go do anything fun. So, yeah, I'm making it about me.
0: Yeah,
1: but still, maybe we should stop with so many.
0: I mean, I can't even think about what the animals in the valley go through.
1: No kidding.
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6: Sell that by the half, can't we?
5: Half or a whole.
6: Then on our fresh strawberry pie, made with our traditional crust, we got our strawberries in there.
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6: 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Yeah,
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6: 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Even.
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6: 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Delicious strawberry pie. 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
6: I just wonder how they make a graham and then they cracker it. What is?
5: You're so weird. Wait,
6: I think we got enough. Stop there.
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7: From the Waring Sturgis Ford Weather Center, I'm meteorologist Ember Sky. This afternoon brings a chance of showers and thunderstorms, with a few possibly severe, and a high near 93. More storms are possible tonight, with Wednesday unsettled too, and highs near 86.

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1: Are you a biohacker, Stitch?
0: No.
2: What?
0: You want me to hack into the red bags that they throw into the biodisposable at the hospitals?
1: Oh, boy, no, that's not what any of this is.
0: Okay, good.
1: Have you ever heard of Brian Johnson?
0: You know how many Brian Johnsons I know?
1: Do you know quite a few?
0: I know like 6 Brian Johnsons.
1: My wife brought this story up to me last night. She's like, oh, did you hear what happened to Brian Johnson? I'm like, no, what? My first thought goes to the lead singer of AC/DC. Like, oh, is he dead? No, come on. No, it's this Brian Johnson, the biohacker.
0: Oh, the biohacker Brian
1: Johnson.
0: He's
1: a millionaire tech entrepreneur known for spending $2 million a year to try to slow aging. Okay, this guy's been kind of all over the news. You'd think you kind of know who this dude is.
0: Yep, I do.
1: Diagnosed with an autoimmune gastritis,
0: which is
1: an incurable condition where the immune system attacks the stomach lining.
0: You know who can help out with that? Amelie Wilcox here with the Rock Grace Foundation and locally in Rapid City, South Dakota.
1: I don't think that's true.
0: Yeah, because money goes towards autoimmune research.
1: Right, but this is an incurable disease.
0: Anyway, they could still research it.
1: He built his don't die lifestyle around strict diet, sleep, testing, supplements, medical monitoring. Says the disease, he's not blaming the disease on everything he's doing currently. He's blaming it on he had some fast food and sugar back when he's in his 20s.
0: Oh, okay.
1: And that's what he's blaming it on.
0: Sure.
1: So I don't know what's right or not, but, you know, I'm sorry, dude, that you have an autoimmune disease, obviously.
0: That sucks.
1: It sucks, right?
0: Yeah.
1: But
0: not good at all.
1: You also get to spend $2 million a year on your own health. Who else gets to do that?
0: Nobody.
1: Exactly. Nobody.
0: I mean, billionaires. Taylor Swift and Travis Kelce had gold books for vows.
1: I swear to God,
0: so I'm just saying.
1: You are not bringing those two names into this show again. Got it?
0: It's Travis Swift.
1: No.
0: With the touchdown from Patrick Mahomes and the Kansas City Chiefs.
1: That's get it out of your system.
0: The Kansas City Kansas Chiefs.
1: Because we're, oh my God, we're done. I'm not talking football.
0: Or autoimmune disease.
1: Or the Swifties.
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10: From the Waring Sturgis Ford Weather Center, I'm meteorologist Ember Sky. This afternoon brings a chance of showers and thunderstorms, with a few possibly severe, and a high near 93. More storms are possible tonight, with Wednesday unsettled too, and highs near 86.

She grew up with the children of the stars. In the Hollywood Hills and the Boulevard. Her parents threw big parties. Everyone was there. They hung out with folks like Dennis Hopper.

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0: 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Let's go. Right down to
1: my work. 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
2: I do my head toss, check my nails. Baby, how you feeling?

0: obviously, yeah, it could probably help, but in the long run, it didn't.
1: Well,
0: for him
1: is,
0: specifically,
1: the
0: and
1: thing
0: I'm, everybody's
1: is, though,
0: different, but like, look at LeBron James and Tom Brady, who spent their entire careers making sure that they're taking care of their bodies. And that's why they've been able to perform at a high level.
1: No, I hate them
0: in
1: so
0: their
1: much.
0: Respective sports.
1: Both of them
0: for so long.
1: What sucks about this guy tried to biohack to live forever, but now he gets an autoimmune disease. But he'll still have the money to combat this autoimmune disease, which most people don't have either.
0: Yeah,
1: right.
0: It's terrible.
1: He'll get to do the testing and the biopsies and the experimental things to do to help himself out. What the rest of us don't get to do this.
0: No, of course
1: why am
0: not.
1: I complaining about this?
0: Nobody
1: why do I care, I guess? Why is it bothering me so much?
0: Because we don't have universal free health care to be able to do that. I think that's why I'm answering. I'm giving you an answer.
1: Maybe. It just
0: but even
1: like
0: then, like, yee. That takes a lot of money.
1: Maybe the message to take away here, kids that are listening. If you're in your early 20s, you got to pay attention to what you're putting into your body.
0: No, you don't. Look at me.
1: Look at you.
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1: I don't wanna be your lover.
0: Yes, you do.
2: All right, we haven't talked about world records in a while, Stitch.
0: Oh, no. Don't you have that? Where's
2: not.
0: The AI thing?
2: Oh, where do I have my... I don't know where
0: you,
2: I
0: did
2: put
0: you make
2: that
0: it
2: now.
0: Into a hotkey?
2: I didn't, because everybody... Nobody wants to hear that.
0: I do.
2: Everybody's so mad at artificial intelligence right now.
0: Well,
2: nobody wants that.
0: I mean, when you start using the same ChatGPT graphic designer and all of your graphic designs look the same, yeah, somebody's going to probably be a little upset about your generative AI that's drinking all up all our water.
2: That's why I'm not... That's why I'm not... I'm going to play that anymore.
0: So it took Leslie to leave. Leslie was the only one on this show. Like, I have a way I feel about it, but also I'm more along your side.
2: I get it.
0: You know what I mean? But Leslie is like, no AI at all, ever.
2: I know.
0: But
2: right? I'm going to.
0: There's nothing we can do about AI. It's here.
2: I know. I get that, but I'm still not going to play it. I want to talk about world records.
0: Except for when it destroys the entire world and kills us all with Skynet and Arnold Schwarzenegger.
2: Now, we've agreed that world records are dumb.
0: Yes, they are.
2: Nowadays. But I think I found a category that they're
0: the longest time a light has been on.
2: No. People that garden.
0: Ah!
2: Right?
0: Dude, I wish I had a green thumb. It would give me something to do, and I wouldn't have to drink all the time.
2: This guy grew a 3-pound, 13.7-ounce garlic bulb.
0: Wow.
2: You know how big that is?
0: 3 pounds?
2: 3-pound garlic bulb.
0: Well, it's bigger than a regular garlic bulb, but no, that.
2: He almost got those words out, too. He also, last year, grew a snow pea, 0.98 ounces.
0: Wow.
2: You know how big that is for a dude?
0: Have you seen the world record for the giant pumpkin?
2: I'm not. Well, those are easy. This guy's growing. He also grew a 6-pound loofah.
0: Loofah, like the thing that you wash your body with in the shower?
2: Yeah, they're like a cucumber. They're related to a cucumber, but it's when they dry out and everything, you cut them up. That's what you in the shower. That's a loofah. That's what it is, but it's a live plant to start with.
0: What?
2: And the longest pea pod, 7 inches.
0: Oh.
2: A 7-inch
0: Now
2: pea
0: I know
2: pod.
0: Why they call it a pea pod.
2: Boy.
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11: From the Waring Sturgis Ford Weather Center, I'm meteorologist Ember Sky. This afternoon brings a chance of showers and thunderstorms, with a few possibly severe, and a high near 93. More storms are possible tonight, with Wednesday unsettled too, and highs near 86.

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1: All right, I got to give you an update on the cyclosporiasis that is still spreading across the country. The explosive diarrhea stitch.
0: Oh, I had that yesterday. I wonder if I had it.
1: No, this you didn't have it.
0: Oh, that was just probably all the hot dogs I ate for 4th of July.
1: It was the 4th of July. But it is moving now into more states. There's 572 cases just in Michigan.
0: Oh, no.
1: Which is the most right now.
0: I wonder if it has something to do with Lake Michigan.
1: No, they still don't really know what it is. They know it's a foodborne or waterborne virus, but they don't know where it's coming from. This is what's creeping everybody out.
0: Well, who's been swimming in Lake Michigan? Everybody.
1: 20 people have been hospitalized. No deaths. And they say this thing can last up to a month if you don't get treated. Huh. So the dehydration is a real deal, obviously, yeah. Because you're losing it everywhere,
0: yeah.
1: Right?
0: Yeah.
1: So it's not in South Dakota yet, but I figured we'll keep this update going. You know, cook your food, wash your food.
0: Wash your hands.
1: Wash your hands, because this is nasty.
0: Also, going back to washing our hands, whoever changed the soap in our bathroom is...
1: What happened? Why isn't the foam?
0: I hate it.
1: Why isn't the foam?
0: And then I don't ever know
1: anymore.
0: If I'm actually getting enough soap.
1: The thing, it's made to do the foaming.
0: Yeah.
1: And then this isn't the foaming soap.
0: Yeah.
1: And then it always feels like it's
0: and
1: out.
0: And now I'm going to have explosive diarrhea because of
1: and
0: it.
1: And now I'm banging on it real hard.
0: Did you bang it?
1: Real hard?
2: I shouldn't have done that.
0: With your peapod?
1: And it quit it.
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15: From the Waring Sturgis Ford Weather Center, I'm meteorologist Ember Sky. This afternoon brings a chance of showers and thunderstorms, with a few possibly severe, and a high near 93. More storms are possible tonight, with Wednesday unsettled too, and highs near 86.

0: have to answer this if you don't want to.
1: No, I'm going to.
0: What did your ex-wife do with her wedding ring?
1: Huh. I think she threw it in a fire.
0: Really?
1: Yeah, I'm not sure, honestly.
0: Huh. People, women now.
1: But I don't think it would have done anything. It was metal.
0: They're turning it into divorce rings. Oh. Is what they're doing now. One woman took
1: If I was smart, I would have taken it to somewhere and sold it and then paid some bills with it.
0: The thing is the value after it's already been given, it goes way down on these things.
1: I understand that, but you could still get some money out of it.
0: One woman turned her engagement diamond into a gold middle finger ring.
1: Cool. I love that.
0: So when people ask for it,
1: yeah,
0: they get that.
1: They get the bird.
0: One woman turned it into, she has two stones in it now, one for her daughter. She said, because even though I got divorced, something good came of it, which was her daughter. One woman made it into waves because she said that's how life works. And so now they're turning it into rings.
1: It's all in perspective, right?
0: What did you do with your wedding ring after you got divorced? Where'd it go? Why didn't you turn it into something cool?
1: You know, I think it's still in my dresser drawer.
0: Really?
1: Yeah. Now that you ask, I don't know.
0: I got it. I think it is. I'm curious now. You don't have to answer again if you don't want to. Why keep it?
1: I think I just put it away and then I forgot about it until just now.
0: Really?
1: Yeah.
0: You could take that down and get a little something for it probably.
1: No. I mean, it is a titanium men's wedding ring, but it was only $400.
0: Oh, it's only still.
1: $400 is not a lot of money these days.
0: Yes, sir. It is. On a wedding ring, you know how much my wedding ring was that my wife gave me on the day of our wedding?
1: Well, I like how dudes are just getting those like plastic elastic bands now.
0: I'm going to tell you.
1: Just tattoo it on you.
0: The wedding ring was $6 that she gave me. $6. Because that's all I wanted. This one I'm currently wearing right now has a whiskey barrel inlay on the inside of it.
1: That's cool.
0: And this thing.
1: That means she really loves you because you like you're in a phase of whiskey and whiskey barrels.
0: I am. And so, I don't have the same wedding ring I had when we got married. I've gone through 6 wedding rings.
1: Well, because you paid $6 for
0: it previously. And she'll be like, hey, would this one look cool? Would you want this? I'm like, yeah, that'd be cool.
1: $400.
0: No, that wasn't even that much either. $400. I haven't paid $400 total on all the wedding rings my wife has given me.
1: How much have you paid for hers?
0: Hers was
1: careful with this answer.
0: It was real expensive.
1: Did you finance it?
0: No. There's a funny story behind it that I'm not going to share in the air.
1: It's Tell the Truth Day, Mark.
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1: Speaking of women and divorces, I want to put something to rest, and I think you're going to agree with me here, Stitch, but I want to put this to bed forever and ever. Men, we do think we are tough, right? We think we can handle pain. We think we can gut it out and get through it. And what I'm going to tell you right now is women are by far the stronger sex. There's no question when it comes to pain specifically.
0: Mm-hmm. Yeah.
1: Women are
0: way
1: better. Mm-hmm. And I'm going to tell you a story that's going to affirm this, and you won't be able to argue with me.
0: Nice word.
1: Anymore.
0: I'm not disagreeing with
1: you. I know,
0: you.
1: But I need somebody to disagree with me. And that's you're sitting across from me right now. There was a woman who was...
0: I also don't want my tires slit tonight.
1: There was a woman who was pregnant in a hospital bed. Yeah. Husband was there.
0: Okay.
1: Right? The whole thing. They were getting ready to have their baby.
0: Yeah.
1: She wakes up the next day. Nurse comes in.
0: Yeah.
1: Gonna check her tummy.
0: Okay.
1: Doesn't feel the baby's heartbeat.
0: What?
1: They're like, what the hell's going
0: scary.
1: On? Yeah, what's going on? What's happening? I don't know what's... Pull back the sheets. She had the baby while she slept.
0: That's wild.
1: Okay. The baby wasn't crying.
0: Wait,
1: so
0: did she have the epidural already?
1: Even with an epidural, even with anything like that, it's still painful to go through childbirth.
0: I understand that, right? But you would like feel the baby at whether you're sleeping or not.
1: She didn't feel anything.
0: Without the epidural, I promise you that.
1: The husband didn't happen. She didn't feel anything. Just woke up. There was a baby.
0: Was he breathing?
1: Yeah. No, wasn't crying, but they hurried up, got him to cry, got everything going. Baby's perfectly fine. Super healthy, 3 months old right now.
0: How long do you think he was sitting there? Or she?
1: However long they slept. I don't know. They didn't even notice. This is how tough women are.
0: First of all, okay, they also have the baby connected to those machines so they can monitor his heartbeat.
1: Not
0: so they would have known.
1: Something happened.
0: No.
1: Something was not. This doesn't sound right. This was in Canada. So maybe they don't have them hooked up in Canada. I don't know.
0: What?
1: I think in Canada, you go out onto a glacier and you give a babe. There's a baby. That's what you do in Canada, right? Or you go to I don't know, an ice arena, hockey rink. You just shoot it across the ice. I don't know how babies work. So I'm guessing that's maybe what this was.
0: No, man.
1: But this right here, if you can go into labor and have a baby and you don't even know it, and you've heard stories like this of women before,
0: yeah.
1: 100% they're the stronger sex. They can tolerate pain better than we can.
0: But can they take a punch?
1: Why would you say that about a woman?
0: No, I'm asking. I know a woman that can. She's fighting at the bare knuckle fighting championships at the Buffalo Chip coming up during the rally.
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11: From the Waring Sturgis Ford Weather Center, I'm meteorologist Ember Sky. This afternoon brings a chance of showers and thunderstorms, with a few possibly severe, and a high near 93. More storms are possible tonight, with Wednesday unsettled too, and highs near 86.

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